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1: 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Punta na sa ANSA Frontline Hub, your sublimation republic. Sa kanilang main branch, sa Caltex, Sinigiban, Compound, Puerto Princesa City. Meron din silang Baltan branch, a Borland branch, at Cuyo branch. Sila'y gumagawa ng full sublimation basketball and volleyball jersey, t-shirt, shorts, polo shirt, long sleeve, jogging pants, multi-purpose headwear, face mask, at iba pang sportswears. Available din sa kanila ang mug print, PVC ID making, photo print, rush ID, ID lamination, at iba pang digital printing services. 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O bisitahin ang kanilang Facebook page na ANSA Printline Hub. 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
2: No worries, I got you. 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I'm DJ Girlicious, clear skin user.
3: 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Meron akong chronic back pain, 2 years na ito. Laging po sasalamat ko sa Sister Pain dahil 3 take ko lang, tuloy na wala ang pain. 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
1: Oh, it's beautiful. But wait a minute, isn't this?
0: Yeah, yes it is.
1: But I thought the old lady dropped it into the ocean in the end.
0: Well, baby, I went down and got it for you.